0: In Miami, it's that dude Malik, and I want you guys to check me out Saturday nights for the Saturday Night Basement Party, 10 p.m. to 2 a.m. right here on Live from the MIA.
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4: 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It's on each and every Friday all the way to midnight. So turn this on, leave us on, and keep it locked right here on 100 Hip Hop.

0: 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I'm talking about MC Light.
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0: In her grade school years, she started her rap career with the stage name of Sparkle while growing up in Brooklyn, New York.
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0: Light is a living hip-hop legend, and this actress, activist, entrepreneur, and entertainer is the first female rapper to release a full album. She's the first to perform at Carnegie Hall in 1990, and she's the

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2: 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Author Dwayne A. Garrett Sr. takes you on a bold and thought-provoking journey in the book of spiritual solution, He, She, and the Tree. 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It's a re-examination of everything from the meaning of time to the connection between science and spirituality to Garrett's theory of histrology, linking history and astrology through a precise cosmic order. 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Inspired by a life-changing experience, this book challenges you to question what you've been taught and consider a deeper truth. If you've ever wondered about your place in the universe, this is your invitation to look up the Book of Spiritual Solution, He, She, and the Tree. 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Don't just read history, rediscover it.
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3: 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It's a re-examination of everything from the meaning of time to the connection between science and spirituality to Garrett's theory of histrology, linking history and astrology through a precise cosmic order. Through what he calls the wisdom of ages, Garrett presents a 25,000 year cycle where each constellation reveals a chapter in humanity's evolution. Inspired by a life-changing experience, this book challenges you to question what you've been taught and consider a deeper truth. If you've ever wondered about your place in the universe, this is your invitation to look up The Book of Spiritual Solution, He, She, and the Tree, available now on Amazon, Barnes & Noble, Books A Million, and wherever books are sold. 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
0: Check out After Hours with Kamen Kelly. Sunday through Thursday, 10 p.m. to 2 a.m. Kamen Kelly helps you wind down with those baby-making joints. Yeah. It all happens right here. After Hours with Kamen Kelly. 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
2: Mic check, check. One, two. Oh yeah, the show's live, so it is what it is, man. But the best music on the net is played right here. Oh yeah. Dance Interior this Friday. Charles Gatlin, guest DJ. You want to be there. Aloha. After work day party. Oh yeah. Doors open at 5 p.m. Just a taste of the bass.

Oh yeah. Make sure you're following me on the gram. Friday night house party, all one word. Oh yeah. This Friday, Dance Hysteria.

over here. Because this is for music lovers only. Yeah, if you expect to hear the same 10 house music records, nah, this ain't the channel for you, baby. I got flavor. I play the best songs available on the net.

0: 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We're live from the MIA.
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laughter would echo emptily, and moments of joy would fade too quickly. Standing in that stillness, I would look around and wonder, what can I do? But without music, how could I ever truly feel?

life without music would feel like a world drained of color, where emotions lose their rhythm and silence becomes a heavy companion. 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
1: Oh yeah.
0: DJ Ebony, the Easy Brother of New York, making you feel mighty real. House music all night long, in different forms. Oh yeah.
1: Oh yeah.

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original version. 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

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Your time, your element, your era, your circle.

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JP's y'all.

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We're live from the MIA on 100 Hip Hop and R&B.fm. Oh, yeah.

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sweet. Make sure you follow me on the gram, Friday Night House Party, all one word. Find out the latest happenings. Dan Soteria. Yeah.

Oh yeah. Once again, it's the one and only DJ Ebony, the Easy Brother of New York, hailing from East Flatbush, yo. This is how we did it back in the hood in the 70s. Oh yeah. House music all night long.

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16: 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I should have got a five, but it's like foresight. But I don't give a fuck, I ain't do it for the hype. I did it for the hustlers, for the ghetto, for their plight. For the struggle, for those who bubble white, for fly 4x4s, roofless cars, flawless ice. For the pain so y'all can feel what it's like. For all the times it rained, 40 days, 40 nights. For all the promise made that never came to the light. I get my own 40 acres, give me 4 nights, 4 O's, a Glock 40 for the jackets, and I'm Spike. Or the 4-4 would suffice. A 14-year-old to look out for the vice. Yeah. And y'all can sit back and just wait for the flight. Your boy take off like I've been stripping all my life. That's the type of metaphors I write. But let know what was real before the mic. Four front rows had the fur at the fight. No Peter on my Peter, left some room for the divas. In the suite, we'll meet up if you're wild for the night. I'm on a rampage, champagne pours on the floor. For all those who ain't making hair and lost their life, I never forget y'all for any price. Not for no hoes, not for no ice, not for no fame, nor for bright lights. So I'ma in this head, this fly ass kite.

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1: Fellow Americans, it is with the utmost pride and sincerity that I present this recording as a living testament and recollection of history in the making during our generation.

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1: Now, before I finish, let me just say, I did not come here to show out. 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
3: 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Reid, whom she later married. Here is one of four of her number one songs. 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

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One of the many acts who I wish was still making music would be Sly Stone. 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And Sly Stone is most assuredly a part of Prince's musical family tree. 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One of the best documentaries on TV right now is from Questlove, and it details the life and times of Sly and the band. 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Hot Fun in the Summertime is on today's Top 10 Now and Then.

0: best R&B vocal group to ever come out of L.A. The Top 10 Now and Then spotlights the best music from California, and the Whispers began entertaining us way back in the 60s. And to this day, they still make records and tour the country annually. Walter Scott of the Whispers tells us more about our number four then song, Lady.
1: Lady is one of the long-lasting ballads by the Whispers, written by Nicholas Caldwell, who is one of our own. Nick is the writer of the group. But the interesting thing about Lady is that aside from fighting over who was going to do the lead, Scotty went in and actually did a one-take cut on Lady. And we, again, knew that we had something with that song, of course, with Nick's incredible lyrics and Scotty. And to my regret, this is Walter speaking, I didn't get to do any of that lead. I don't want to go on too long about that because I get angry about it. But that's what happened with Lady.

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1: It's the Soul Highway Countdown on Top 10 Now and Then. Home to MC Hammer and so many more, Oakland and the Bay Area in general have given us such a legacy of music. And a lot of folks are counting on Keisha Cole to continue that rich legacy. She claims Oaktown, and she reminds some of an early Mary J. Blige. There's no denying she's had some hits in her short career, and here's hoping that career lasts well into the future. Our number three now California artist is Keisha Cole, and she gives us I Remember on Top 10 Now and Then.

0: Remember to visit me on Facebook at Rick Noon, N-U-H-N, and on Instagram at Noontime. 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It's the Soul Highway Cruisin' Cali, and we hear from Barry White, En Vogue, and my favorite group of all time when the most unique countdown show on the radio today returns.
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4: Mama, we love you. 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Sons and daughters, you can do the same. There's probably not a better word to describe Alicia Keys than superwoman. As you know, she's a mom, and in between that full-time job, she manages to make great music and stand up for the causes she believes in. Ever the superwoman, here is Alicia Keys at number 7 on the Top 10 Now and Then Mother's Day Countdown.
5: Yeah.

Moms get their just due on Top 10 now and then. Life would sure go a lot smoother if we just take the time to listen closely to the matriarch of the family. Mom always seems to know the best path to take. And this roadmap to life, sung by Desiree, says you gotta be strong and wise, and in the end, it'll all work out. Here's a Top 10 Now and Then classic track, You Gotta Be. Listen.

0: Big ups to all moms and happy Mother's Day from Top 10 Now and Then. We show the love through music, and as always, we keep it funky. If you're a loyal listener, you know the running joke. There's always a way to fit some James Brown in the Top 10 Now and Then countdown. And today, no exception. Back in 69, the dance you had to know was the popcorn. And when it came to dancing, well, James Brown was the man. So along with Pee Wee Ellis, they capitalized on the craze and celebrated the female physique in song. Check out Mother Popcorn. It's another Top 10 Now and Then classic track.
1: Yeah!

0: kids of all kinds, from young to older, in the spotlight on today's Top 10 Now and Then. And you know, the term mama can mean more than just the woman who gave birth to you. In the right setting, it's a term of endearment for a beautiful lady you might just want to get to know a little better. Put a little Spanish twist on it, and you've got Mamacita. Steve Russell and Rodney B. from the 80s and 90s hitmakers Troupe tell us all about this one.
1: Mamacita. That song was produced by Gerald Levert, and we just wanted to give back to the single moms and to the young ladies out there that were working hard. Just give them a pay homage to the ladies with that song.
2: Mm-hmm. Yeah, it's kind of like a flirtation, you know, to the women.
0: Mamacita is number 6 on the Top 10 Now and Then Mother's Day Countdown.

0: Hey, this is Rodney B from Troop. I want to say happy Mother's Day to all the ladies out there doing a good job with these kids, to my mom and to my girl. Happy Mother's Day.
1: Hi, this is Lil Steve from Troop. I want to say happy Mother's Day to all the hardworking ladies out there who's on their own and being strong, being the mother and the father. Happy Mother's Day. God is with you. God is blessing you.
0: Yep.
2: This is perhaps the most personal song on the Mother's Day countdown today on Top 10 Now and Then. His constant exploits in the media and often not so popular held beliefs can't help but lead one to think that Kanye West may still suffer from the loss of his mother. This tune, Hey Mama, is a dedication to and an appreciation of his mom, Donda. He wrote it well before she passed away in 2007. Kanye is a different sort of cat, but we do feel for his constant ups and downs. Here's number 5 on our Mother's Day countdown, Hey Mama, from Kanye West. Hey,

0: my mama.
1: Moms, we love you. And today's Top 10 Now and Then is dedicated to you. Heaven is a little more funky with Johnny Guitar Watson doing his thing up there now. In the summer of 1977, everyone was talking about this one. It's funky with a capital F. A Real Mother For You is definitely a Top 10 Now and Then classic track.

0: We're doing it Mother's Day style on today's Top 10 Now and Then. And coming up, advice from Junior. You know, sometimes mom can take that advice routine a little too far, especially when it comes to the in-laws. Now, mom, you don't want a song like this one written about you.
1: Sometimes.

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That's unforgettable. It's all around the way when Top 10 Now and Then returns.

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0: Welcome, everyone, to another edition of Top 10 Now and Then, the most unique countdown show on the radio today. We celebrate today and give props to the women who gave us life, the women who nurtured us, the women who educated us, and the women who molded us into the semi-functioning adults we are today. Moms, this one's for you and for all the mothers who've said yes when they shouldn't have, said no when they needed to, and said I love you at all the right times. On today's Top 10 Now and Then, we say Happy Mother's Day. We're going to kick off our Mother's Day tribute today with a song that says it all. The Intruders must have known when they recorded it that it would become an anthem.
1: That's our national anthem, you know, because everybody has a mom, you know, or had one, and there's always memories. And the things that mom do for us coming up that we neglect to realize until we get older. It was a tribute to all our moms and to the moms around the world.
0: On this day, this one doesn't even need a number. It's the perfect song about how we

caring mom on today's Top 10 Now and Then. And up next for her day, we hear a real gem from the heyday of the Jackson 5. After three number one tunes that kickstarted their career in 1970, the Jackson 5 were on a roll. While this one didn't go number one, you gotta love the energy and the feel that was similar to The Love You Save. It's absolutely classic Jackson 5, and Mama's Pearl is number 10 on our Mother's Day countdown on today's Top 10 Now.

0: Showing moms all the love we can. This is Top 10 Now and Then. She's an American Idol alum and a truly exciting performer. The opportunity to star in The Color Purple, not only on Broadway, but in the recent blockbuster film, has given new life to her career. Right now, here is Fantasia's story of baby mama. It's a Top 10 Now and Then future classic.
1: My

We're showing love and respect for mom on today's Top 10 Now and Then. And one of the virtues of motherhood is surely patience and perseverance. Our next act had healthy doses of both. This Southern Soul classic is one of her definitive songs, written by Clarence Carter of Patches fame. He even recorded it as Tell Daddy. Coming in at number 9 on our Mother's Day tribute, here's the one and only Etta James and Tell Mama.

0: celebrate Mother's Day with songs that show love for mom and tell tales of how important they are in our lives. This one is sure to tug at the heartstrings. Everybody needs a hero, and for many of us, it's mom. One of the many gems that was inside the Music Box CD, here's Mariah Carey with Hero. It's number 8 on our Mother's Day countdown on Top 10 Now and Then.
1: Having written Hero, and I didn't even think I was writing it for myself, that's the first thing that's really strange when so many people tell me that the song has changed their lives. And I have performed it at so many different charitable events like Live Aid and A Tribute to Heroes and countless others. I think that it's one of those songs that I really will always enjoy singing, even though when I first wrote it, I was like, I don't know about this song. It's so down the middle. It's so this and that. But so many people have told me that it helped them, and that's why I do what I do. So yes, I do what I do because it's fun for me, but also if you have an added bonus of someone telling you something helped them through a difficult period of time in their life, there's nothing like that feeling.

It's songs about mama on today's Top 10 Now and Then. It sure was sad to lose Wilson Pickett, but the sadness stops when you hear his music. He covered this Three Dog Night classic and put the wicked touch on it back in 1972. Mama Told Me Not to Come is a Top 10 Now and Then Mother's Day classic track.

0: We're giving Mom the unconditional love she deserves. And we do it with great music on a special Top 10 Now and Then. When we get back, we expand the definition of mama just a little bit when the Mother's Day edition of the most unique countdown show on the radio today continues. 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
0: Welcome to the Mother's Day Countdown on Top 10 Now and Then. I'm sure you know, like we all do, that Snoop loves his mama. We know he also loves his gin and juice. And while on the road in Nashville recently, he jumped on stage unannounced to share a little gin and juice with the house band and the bar patrons. Snoop and Nashville? That's a long haul from Long Beach, California. But Snoop, D-O-double-G, makes every spot he visits come alive. Listen in now as Snoop Dogg is talking about his mama.

Feliz Día de los Madres. Happy Mother's Day. It's Top 10 Now and Then with a musical salute to mom. Her list of influences is wide and varied. Ella Fitzgerald, Tupac Shakur, and Blue Magic, just to name three. I'm talking Ashanti, who shows much love to the woman that nurtured her. Mother is a Top 10 Now and Then future classic.

10 Now and Then Mother's Day Countdown rolls on now with another East Coast classic vocal group, the pride of Hackensack, New Jersey, The Moments, whose music always reflected their love for a woman. This one saw them getting their groove on in a Marvin Gaye, let's get it on kind of way. All the sexy mamas, raise your hand. This one is for you. Sexy Mama, yet another top 10 Now and Then Mother's Day classic track.

It's the Top 10 Now and Then Mother's Day Countdown. And we figure it's time to give a little love to pop, too. After all, it does take two to tango, if you know what I mean. Music Soulchild is an equal opportunity songwriter. Here he covers all his bases on a beautiful tune that pays homage to pops as well as the woman we salute today. Here's Mother Father from Music, a Top 10 Now and Then future classic.

0: We're coming back with a couple of Hanky songs from a great group then and a great group now. We'll be right back with the Mother's Day Countdown on the most unique countdown show on the radio today.
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0: Hey, everyone, and welcome to another edition of The Soul Highway on Top 10 Now and Then. All summer long, we're taking you across this great country of ours, sharing each region's music and style. So all aboard again this week, my friends, as we head due south, where not only are the folks real, but the food is real. Real good. The music, pretty tasty, too. So away we go to hear songs then and now from all the states that give us the flavors of the South. This is the most unique countdown show on the radio today. The song Hello is a perfect way to start the show with a universal greeting from our number 10 Southern artist, Lionel Richie, who talks about his roots and influences.
1: I was born and raised in Tuskegee, Alabama. Between gospel music and country music, I couldn't get away from it. Stax Records was right up the street in Memphis, Tennessee. So that's Otis Redding and the Bar-K's and everything else in that order. Rufus Thomas and that crowd. Then, of course, I happened to join Motown Records. They kept asking me for one question. Where's your hit record? I thought the fact that I signed the Motown contract, it was going to be automatic. And it came.

0: Lionel Richie calls Tuskegee, Alabama home. He went to school there and formed the Commodores, giving the state another thing to be proud of. This is the Soul Highway, Southern Fried, and up next, we ride east to sunny Florida and check in with Faith Evans, who tells Top 10 Now and Then about her influences.
1: My initial musical influences were early on only gospel artists, because for a long period in my life, I listened to nothing but gospel. I was like, my family was really heavily into going to church, so I sang in the church choir, of course. So then my influences started to kind of broaden, you know, to popular artists as well as gospel artists. But the Clark Sisters were my first influence. And then I would say, I think the earliest person I can remember beyond them would be Stevie Wonder. That was really impressive, to the point where my ear just was stuck to the speaker.
0: In 1997, Faith Evans took a Police classic and, along with Puff Daddy, turned it into a stirring tribute to her slain husband, the notorious B.I.G. Here's I'll Be Missing You, a Top 10 Now and Then classic track from Florida homegirl, Faith.

It's a cruise through the South on today's Top 10 Now and Then. Riding down the Soul Highway, checking out North Carolinian Anthony Hamilton, who for my money is as soulful as it gets. Anthony calls Charlotte home and is here now with The Point of It All, a Top 10 Now and Then classic track on the Soul Highway Countdown.

Doing our best to avoid any speeding tickets, this is the Soul Highway Countdown, featuring the sounds of the South. We'll feature the entire group later in the countdown, but we wanted to share a real cool collaboration with you. It's North Carolina natives the Haley Brothers, KC and JoJo, joining forces with New Yorker Tupac. We go back for one of the songs of the summer of 1996. How do you want it? It's number 9 today on Top 10 Now and Then.

0: You and I in the carpool lane of the Soul Highway on today's Top 10 Now and Then. Later in the countdown, we'll hear Baby, Baby, Baby from TLC, whose member Chili is from Atlanta. Well, her baby's daddy is from Atlanta as well. I'm talking about Dallas Austin, one of the large record producers in the 90s, working with everyone from Madonna to these guys, Boys to Men. This is most definitely a Top 10 Now and Then classic track. Here is on the Soul Highway Southern Style.
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Instead of the Soul Highway, let's take the soulful Mississippi River north from New Orleans to Memphis, as so many great musicians from the past did. This is the Soul Highway Countdown on Top 10 Now and Then. 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
1: 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On

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10: We're traveling the Soul Highway through the South this week, and while the East and West Coast were battling to gain supremacy in the rap game, Atlanta's Arrested Development had another vision, one that was political, socially conscious, and peaceful. They did it right and sold millions, along with Grammys and the like. Kind of wish they were still around. Here are Atlanta crew Arrested Development singing about their neighbor to the north, Tennessee, on Top 10 Now and Then.

Southern soul, you have to have spent some time in the church. And that is where Charlotte, North Carolina native Jodeci cut their teeth. This is the Soul Highway Southern Style on today's Top 10 Now and Then. Once they got in the game, Jodeci flipped the image of a 90s vocal group and brought a style and a sexual energy to R&B that quickly caught on. Our number 8 group on the Soul Highway Countdown are here with one of their biggest hits. 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

is the best known singer from my favorite band, Tower of Power. And I dare to say he might be the best singer from Little Rock, Arkansas. You're say he might be the best singer from Little Rock, Arkansas. You're listening to a Grits and Gravy Southern edition of the Soul Highway, and I hope you're ready for Lenny Williams, who puts his all in this soul classic, 'Cause I Love You. It's a top 10 now and then classic track.

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1: The top is down, and we're cruising the Soul Highway Southern style on today's Top 10, Now and Then. Whether it's the beautiful back roads of Tennessee or the urban lifestyle in Atlanta, the South offers it all. And when it comes to music, the influences of all the great Southern regions can be heard in a variety of artists, even the white artists like Elvis from Mississippi or even Justin Timberlake, who hails from Memphis, Tennessee. 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

0: Even with gas prices the way they are, it's still a fun ride on the Soul Highway, discovering the sound. It's top 10 now and then. And at one point, our number 7 artist, Jermaine Dupri, was running Atlanta. His own tunes and his productions were all over the radio. Now, JD is better known in the hip-hop game than he is at adult radio, so let's turn to a tune he produced. We Belong Together stayed in the number 1 slot for a staggering 14 weeks back in 2005. Mariah loved working with Jermaine.
1: Jermaine understands who I am as an artist. We have the same references. He knows that we have to walk a line with the music that we do because we both love R&B and we do want our songs to be heard by a lot of people as well. We don't want to limit ourselves, but the fact that everything we do is rooted in R&B is really important to me.
0: Born in North Carolina but raised up in the ATL, here is a Jermaine Dupri production of a Mariah Carey smash, We Belong Together.

0: top 10 now and then. Another mainstay of the Atlanta music scene is Monica. This is the Soul Highway destination, the South. There are two scoops of Southern Soul here as Monica duets with Mississippi-born Brandy, who you'll hear again in a little while. Here's one of the biggest songs of 1998, The Boy Is Mine. It's on top 10 now and then.
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is mine. All kinds of Southern babes are coming up on the Soul Highway Countdown Southern Style. Angie Stone and TLC are talking about their baby. Brandy asks a question, and one of the most influential hip-hop groups to come out of Atlanta is on the way. They like the way you move. This is the most unique countdown show on the radio today. 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

0: to 2 a.m. Cayman Kelly helps you wind down with those baby-making joints. Yeah. 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
5: We tried to rep all the states in the South on today's Soul Highway Countdown on Top 10 Now and Then. And while it's not a state, we have to mention Stax, as in Stax Records, Memphis, Tennessee. Because Stax was almost the church of the South, and one of its deacons was Otis Redding. His co-writer, guitarist Steve Cropper, tells us about writing with Otis Redding.
6: We wrote together. I used to write about him. I don't think he knew I was really writing about him. He just took it as we were writing something general. He didn't think about himself being that person. So I used to put all those lyrics in there. And one of the things I wrote, I left my home in Georgia, headed for the Frisco Bay, was just about his last 2-week trip to San Francisco.

0: It's the Soul Highway Countdown, destination the South. 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
1: They wanted a black director, a black leading man, and a black composer. And they hadn't cast the thing yet. So I said, hey, you guys haven't cast the leading man yet? No, we haven't. Say so. Well, I'd like to take a shot at it. He said, okay, well, we'll give you a chance. But remember, you promised to do the music. I said, yeah, I'll do that. So I went back home to Memphis, and I started bragging to the fellas on the corner. Yeah, man, I'm going to get a shot at the leading role in a movie called Shaft. They didn't say anything about the music. That was secondary in my mind. More than a week had passed, the guy said, hey, Ike, have you got that call, man? I went back home and called him. I said, hey, this is Isaac Hayes, and you guys going to let me do a trial for the lead role in Shaft. Oh, Miss Hayes, they didn't tell you? Oh, they hired a guy by the name of Richard Roundtree. Oh, would you promise to do the music? Yeah, I'll do the music. And here it is now, on Top 10, Now and Then.

you and I in the carpool lane of the Soul Highway on today's Top 10 Now and Then. The music of Louisiana is as good a gumbo as you can get, mixed up and spiced just right. And one thing is for sure, it'll always have a serious groove. Want some proof? Check out what New Orleans native King Floyd lays down right now. This is most definitely a Top 10 Now and Then classic track. Here's Groove Me.

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6: Another Southern soul man who claims a couple of states is singer-songwriter Joe. He's written for the best of them and recorded some pretty cool tunes for himself as well. Joe, last name Thomas, was born in Cutbirth, Georgia, and raised in Alabama. And naturally, he spent some time in Atlanta. Joe tells us about his top 10 now and then classic track, Stutter.
7: We had the original that Teddy Riley produced, you know, the legend. I mean, that was a great experience. And then I came up with the idea to, you know, to use the Quincy Jones beat and flip it with the Stutter with Mr. Cool. So that took it to a different energy. And the streets loved it. You know, the young people loved it. And it was one of those things that just blew up. And

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1: Life is made up of good and bad, pretty and ugly, joy and pain. All of these things are part of our universe. And because we have the ability to be happy or sad, we have a choice. We generally use our choices, and we don't always use them well. But for me, I like to approach a subject or a situation or a song from the moment that I feel something, an emotion, how powerful it is, I want to transcend it to music.
0: It's the pride of Columbia, South Carolina, Angie Stone, whose tune with Betty Wright was one of the best of 2008. Here's

Our number six artist calls Mississippi home, but she was raised in Carson, California. It's the Soul Highway Countdown on Top 10 Now and Then. Brandy's managed to do a lot of things in her time, including music, TV, and movies. Speaking of the big screen, rumor has it that Brandy might reprise a couple of her past film roles. Seems she might return as Cinderella and also make an appearance in I Know What You Did Last Summer. Here's Brandy now with her biggest charting solo record from 1998. It's Have You Ever at number six on the Soul Highway Countdown.

0: This is the Soul Highway Countdown on Top 10 Now and Then. And we credit the South, Atlanta in particular, with being the birthplace of TLC. Though not all the members were from the South. Lisa Left Eye was from Philly, and T-Boz was from Iowa. Chili was the one from Atlanta. And she remembers the song Baby, Baby, Baby. Our number five artists, TLC, are on the Soul Highway Countdown on Top 10 Now and Then.
1: Oh, I know. When we shot the video for Baby, Baby, Baby, everybody thought we were at a real college campus. We shot that video at a hotel, and we had on the different sweatshirts that said different.

0: Let's keep it in Hot Atlanta now, which has become one of the real entertainment capitals of the U.S., not just the South. Welcome to the Soul Highway Countdown on today's Top 10 Now and Then. He's another one with more than one state in his background. Born in Dallas, raised in Chattanooga and Atlanta, Usher wants to be an icon.
1: You know, the way that, you know, icons are remembered, like Steve McQueen, you know, in fashion. Icons like Frank Sinatra and Sammy Davis Jr., icons like AC/DC, icons like David Bowie, you know, who kind of represent not only music but lifestyle and his interpretation through film and through books and through other things. Yeah, it just allows him to live forever. That's what I hope to do with my career, you know, and I can't really calculate that. I mean, I can work hard as I can, but I only hope that in another 30, 40 years, people are still finding some inspiration in what I'm living right now.
0: Yep, he remains an icon. And while he's not in residency in Las Vegas, he is touring again this year. When you see him, you'll definitely say, yeah. It's number 4 on Top 10 Now and Then.

0: When the Soul Highway Countdown returns, you could call it kind of a surprise as the focus moves from Atlanta, and we see that all three of our final artists are from Tennessee. One will surely surprise you. Another took his music from Memphis to Chicago and created a band for the ages. And most think that she is from up north, but she really is a southerner. Hang in there. The music heats up like a humid day down south. 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
7: The Peachtree State and its biggest city is where we're living on the Soul Highway Countdown on today's Top 10 Now and Then. Atlanta is home to Andre Benjamin and Antoine Patton, or as you know them, Outkast. They were on the scene for a good 5 or 6 years when in 2000 they finally broke through with Miss Jackson. But it was this one with the Earth, Wind, and Fire feel that really put them on top. From the ATL, here's Outkast with a Top 10 Now and Then future classic. I like the way you move on the Soul.

0: He was born in Memphis, and the South stayed with him even as he made his way to Chicago, where Maurice White formed Earth, Wind, and Fire, truly a band like no other, even to this day.
1: That was very important. The spirituality is what drives the music, and that's the thing that keeps the spirit alive. It was very important for me to embody that as part of the pie that I was putting together.
0: Spiritually charged, multiracial, and musically ambitious, Earth, Wind, and Fire created a sound that helped change the way people viewed R&B. Let's do a couple from the late Maurice White and his crew. First, it's a Southern Getaway from their Spirit album from 1976. Number 3 on the Soul Highway Countdown, it's Earth, Wind, and Fire on Top 10 Now and Then.

0: For me, it was one of the best covers of a Beatles tune ever. From the movie Sgt. Pepper's Lonely Hearts Club Band, that was from the late great Memphis man Maurice White and his one-of-a-kind band Earth, Wind, and Fire. Got to get you into my life. We're hitting on all cylinders, driving down the Soul Highway and giving it up for another Memphis-born act. None other than the Queen of Soul, Aretha Franklin. I know you're saying, Aretha Franklin from Memphis? No, she's from Detroit. Yep, our number two artist, Aretha Franklin, born in Memphis and raised in Detroit. Surprise, surprise. Aretha was no stranger to taking a tune written by someone else and making it her own.
1: Stevie Wonder wrote "Until You Come Back to Me." He called me one afternoon and said, "Ree, I got a song for you." I said, "Oh, really?" He said, "Yeah. Can you send your man down to get it?" And so one of the people that works with me at the time went over to Stevie's, picked the song up, and brought it back, and it turned out to be "Until You Come Back."

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3: For my money, she was one of the underrated performers of our time, bringing dance music and electronic music to not only the States, but to the world. 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Bad Girls could easily fit on your playlist today, even though it's more than 40 years old. Here are two from our number one artist who from the 90s on claimed Nashville, Tennessee as home. On the Soul Highway Countdown, it's the late Donna Summer

0: It's the Soul Highway Countdown, destination, the South. Did the Tennessean mind being called the Queen of Disco?
1: Well, no, you know, it's nice. It's nice to be the queen of something, you know what I'm saying? I'm just happy that there's still, you know, like, people that want to hear my music. You kidding me?

0: 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It's comforting to know that your music will live on the radio. We hope you enjoyed our ride down the Soul Highway Southern Style. Top 10 Now and Then is a production of Format 3000, executive producer Ron Shapiro. 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Chévere, amigos. Bye-bye.
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Good Saturday morning to you. It's me, Kokalani. I'm up in here holding you down. Listen, I want to thank you so much for listening to us. You know, we play all the music that you want to hear all the time. Matter of fact, if you are listening right now and you're on social media, why don't you follow me on Twitter or Instagram at Kokalani, all right? 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

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And listen, if you're on Twitter, make sure you follow me at Kokalani. That's C-O-K-A-L-A-N-I. I would love to follow you back. And if you are listening right now, you know we love you. Got to send a shout out to everyone listening on TuneIn app right now. I'm Lisa checking in from Wisconsin. We got Mike checking in from California. And we got a lot of people checking in from various parts of New York, Brooklyn, Queens, and Texas. Yeah, a lot of people. Thank you so much for listening to R&B and Hip Hop Radio, your station for

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0: 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Special shout out going out to everyone listening in Dallas, Texas. 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

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Yours truly, Eric Lee. Good Saturday to you, man. I'm about to be in here and playing nothing but the hottest joints all over the net. I want to thank you for taking the ride with me. It's about to go down.

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I want to send a big shout going out to everyone listening in France. 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
1: What if history wasn't just written by man, but written in the stars? Author Dwayne A. Garrett Sr. takes you on a bold and thought-provoking journey in The Book of Spiritual Solution, He, She, and the Tree. This isn't just another book. It's a re-examination of everything from the meaning of time to the connection between science and spirituality to Garrett's theory of histrology, linking history and astrology through a precise cosmic order. 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If you've ever wondered about your place in the universe, this is your invitation to look up The Book of Spiritual Solution, He, She, and the Tree. 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
6: Sally. What's up with them little Superman labels you got on everything you got, man? I mean, do you have them like on your drawers and stuff?

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0: happening in Miami. 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

0: 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Hip-hop, jazz, neo-soul. 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
5: What if history wasn't just written by man, but written in the stars? Author Dwayne A. Garrett Sr. takes you on a bold and thought-provoking journey in The Book of Spiritual Solution, He, She, and the Tree. 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It's a re-examination of everything from the meaning of time to the connection between science and spirituality to Garrett's theory of histrology, linking history and astrology through a precise cosmic order. Through what he calls the wisdom of ages, Garrett presents a 25,000-year cycle where each constellation reveals a chapter in humanity's evolution. Inspired by a life-changing experience, this book challenges you to question what you've been taught and consider a deeper truth. If you've ever wondered about your place in the universe, this is your invitation to look up The Book of Spiritual Solution, He, She, and the Tree, available now on Amazon, Barnes & Noble, Books A Million, and wherever books are sold. 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

0: 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She needs a guy like me with a high IQ.
1: Yo, Kango.
2: Yeah, what's up, girl?
1: I'm the real Roxanne, and I'll rock your world.
2: But you're all stuck up.
1: Well, you say that, because I wouldn't give guys like you no rap. I was walking down the street in the afternoon. I gave you a smile, so you assumed that if you said hello, I would be flattered. But I kept walking, and your ego was shattered. I'm Roxanne, the Lady Devastator. I make it feel hotter than it is in Grenada. The R-O-X-A-N-N-E.

Educated rapper, I'ma give you a fit. 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Your IQ is really 1.2. 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